from the east side of America, where we choose pride over character. And we can pick sides, but this is us, this is us, this is. 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
3: 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Cause your spirit is ungrateful, bitches is so hateful, I remain a staple.

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1: I heard you told your friends that I'm just not your type. If that's how you really feel, then why'd you call last night? You say all I ever do is just control your life. But how you gonna lie like that? How you gonna lie like that?

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1: Recomenda-se ouvir em volume alto.
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3: It's the official ladies and ladies. I want you to put your drinks down, pull your thongs up, grab the thuggest nigga on the dance floor.